0: Charles 21. I tried calling the RP with a translator, and their phone's not accepting calls at this time.
1: 10-4. And they were 97 at San Carlos?
0: Abram, they're going to be at the San Carlos Library.
1: 10-4. I'll head over there.
0: Copy. Thank you.

0: por ejercicio.
1: ¿Ejercicio?
0: I feel like I hit Flock at Northbound. Oh, correction. Northbound El Camino at 42nd Avenue about a minute ago.
1: I should have all that. Same as you.
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1: Airspace 55, just confirm the crosshair El Camino.
0: Vera in Redwood.
1: Here in Vera, go ahead.
0: I'm Charles Edward Sam, 300. It's Black Nissan, 2 aboard, advise.
1: Standing copies.

Jason Carlucino, paramedic from Harper Medical, 1125 Industrial, CG, at satellite dialysis, 60-year-old female, conscious, breathing, sick, cold, have no advice.

0: 21, 10, 29.
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0: Sorry, it's for the RP. Were you able to make a match on him?
1: Yes, I want to see he's going to be 10, 31, 8, and 9 issues.
0: Down 4. Are you clear for deal number?
1: I got an X-ray number.
0: I have a driver's license.
1: Ah, you did better than me. Go ahead.
0: Yellow 6557629.
1: Copy.

0: And Charles Leno is now running about with that in his full name, which I now have. He is the restrained party in a not served domestic violence order, and I've added that to your screen.
1: Good, I'm good for
0: it. At the library.

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0: Tobar, Tom Ocean, Boy, Adam Robert, First of Melvin, Mary, Edward Lincoln, Victor, Ida, Nora.
1: 53.
0: 327 of 03, HMA out of Redwood, it's all verbal.
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0: X-ray 55, 1186, 2900 block, Middlefield. 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

0: and 20 views from Senate. Heading a 23103 just occurred. Sand Hill and Santa Cruz. 5 ago, a gray sedan. Unknown plate drove on the opposite side of the road going westbound on Sand Hill.
1: 21 Alpha, can you message me?
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0: 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I was 21.
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0: 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Is that you? Excuse me. 1029.
1: X-ray 55.
0: Doublast. Kellis Zavala. Charles Adam. Lincoln Lincoln. Edward Sam. Zebra Adam. Victor Adam. Lincoln Adam. First of Jose. Calvin Spelling. Middle of Rigoberto. Robert Ida George Ocean. Boy Edward Robert Tom Ocean. Break.
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1: Go ahead.
0: 227 of 03.

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0: When you're done there, would you mind giving me an 87 for translation?
1: I think I'm going to be here a while.
0: Deborah.
2: The 3 from Boy 30. Can you give me a call?
0: Yeah, stand back. And Kenny, I'll take a code 1. Cover.
3: Hey,
2: County Boy 30. I'll be around. Thank you for listening.

0: San Carlos units. I'm finding a 1034 at 1373 Elm Street, 1373 Elm, cross of Howard. RPO of the passerby saw some dogs running in the street. Then she went and saw there's doors open to the house, unknown if anyone's inside. There's a golden retriever and a smaller dog. They keep running in and out of the house and barking like they're guarding the front door.
1: If you want to copy, we'll turn that for now.
0: Call 6110-4.

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0: I'm sorry, it's going to be 1322 apartment 6.
1: It's going to be 1322 apartment 6.

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0: Charles 11, dispersal, 200 South Martin, 200 South Martin. There's a small group of Jays making music videos in the middle of the street. They were blocking traffic and not letting vehicles pass by. Now they're currently out of the roadway, but RP's mad they're drinking.
1: Copy.

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0: Kind of got this department, myself.

0: 53, any return for my subject?
1: 53 Abrams, sorry, I thought you copied when I gave it. She's going to be 1031 with a county record, one and only booking in January. I think that was for Deuce, and he has a none issued deal.
0: I'll take a case for 12.5 and 148.9.
1: Your case number is going to be 5151-5151 at 1730.

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1: 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Go again.
0: Attempting to contact.
1: I copy. 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
1: Not yet. They were advised. We're just waiting for a phone call back.
0: 10-4, thank you.

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0: Can the 11A6 time, please, and 10:15 time?
1: Time of the stop was 17:36, 1736, 10:15 time at 17:59, 1759.
0: Thank you.

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0: Hey, from go ahead.
1: The last, first, Lincoln, Edward, Charles, Charles, Adam, second, Boy, Adam, Union, Tom, Ida, Sam, Tom, Adam, first, Vanya, Victor, Adam, Nora, Ida, Adam, break.
0: I'm sorry, the first name, Victor, Ida, Nora, Ida, Adam?
1: Sorry, Victor, Adam, Nora, Ida, Adam.
0: Jennifer, go ahead.
1: 83 of 90, female out of San Carlos, break numbers.
0: Go ahead.
1: Hello, 6305434.
0: Tucker.

0: And 51, when you're clear, I'll take a different 1028.
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0: 9 Paul, yellow, 027, infinity.

0: 5128, 1031A, it's current 7/26, 2019, Infiniti SUV out of San Carlos to Vanya. And Vanya is 1031. She's listed as a protected person in a restraining order that has not been served, and deal status is valid.
1: Okay.

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0: Can you roll me over to 12 Transit 913, and I'll be en route to 413.
1: 12 Transit 913, so far.
0: Charles 51.
1: To Charles 51, go.
0: Child was given back to mom, and dad was served their order about today.
1: Temper.

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1: 624, 1823.

0: South County, it's Redwood asking for SO code 3 to 46 Willow Street, number 9. They went on a welfare check of a possible shooting at the address. The suspect is outstanding. Now we're trying to get further information still.
1: 10-10 copy, authorized.
0: 10-10 so far.
1: 21 from St. Carlos.
0: 2 Charles, 21 so far.
1: 2 Charles, 20 copy.
0: 2 Charles, 20 so far. Charles 10, 10, 10, 10, 10. 2 Charles 10, 10, 10.

0: South County Ants update. Redwood's not sending anybody to 46 Willow Street, number 9. They're asking for SO to respond to that location. Their units are out at 639 Spruce, with possibly a separate address for the same call. The suspect is Byron Villa Villegas Ruiz, DOB in 2004. I don't have a description on him. In their rims, he has an officer safety flag for 664-187 when he was a juvenile.
1: Copy.

0: And Redwood just spoke to a family member at the 46 Willow address. And they said that the victim might also be at that address, but is fine. And Redwood still wants us to go code 3.
1: Okay, so is someone from Redwood going to be there?
0: Negative. They're saying that they're not sending any Redwood units to the Willow address.
2: Okay, I copy. Wait, what are they looking for us to do when we get to the Willow address? Hold the perimeter, or do they want us to try to make contact?
0: Well, we're still trying to get all that.

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1: Seven.
0: K-52, can you attach me to the South County call?
1: Okay. And South County Youth for Willow, Redwood is asking for the SO to make contacts and welfare check on the mom, which is possibly the victim of this shooting. But suspect is possibly there also, and there's no clothing description on the suspect. He's a HMA Brown over Hazel, 59115.
0: Let's have two units in the backup address. What is that, County?
1: I'm checking.

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1: All 2 units, call it out.
0: Okay.
1: Charles 12.
0: Copy, Charles 12 and Charles 10 to the backup.
2: All right, Charles 12. Myself and 30 are on the front of the residence. This is the north side.
0: I copy 30 at the front.
2: The next 2 units want to go to the south side on the Charter side.
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0: All we have is a HMA Brown over Hazel, 5'9", 115.
3: Hold.
2: One of the St. Carl's units that's not on this call can send us a photo. That would be very helpful.
4: Charles 12, Redwood's on scene.
0: I copy Redwood, 97 on Willow.
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0: Sam 10 so far.
5: Sam, I'll be on the backup.
0: Two Charles 10, 7. And per Redwood's CAD, they just spoke with the mom, Maria. She says that she's at the Willow address and that she's okay.

0: Can we make some contact with Tim?
1: Tim, can I copy making contact?
2: Getting Charles 20. We're stacking up to enter the complex.
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0: I copy.

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0: County, David 22, 1186, Woodside and Middlefield.
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1: To David 22, yeah.
0: The last of Cortez, Charles, Ocean, Robert, Tom, Edward, Zebra. First of Jesus, Common, break.
1: Go ahead.
0: 06-02-1957, HMA out of San Jose, break.
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1: Fifty-one,
0: a noise complaint. 760 Knoll Drive, 760 Knoll Drive, cross of Elizabeth Street. Repeat a neighbor, there's some kids yelling and screaming in the backyard. No distress, just yelling obnoxiously. History for the address shows multiple barking dog complaints and noise complaints. There was a... Sorry, that's it. Just barking dog and noise.
1: How dare they have fun? 10-8, beat them home.
0: 10-4.

0: 2 Charles 31, I have a parking complaint.
1: 31.
0: Said Arrestadero and Alpine Road, Bushel Valley, 20 cars parked in a no parking zone impeding foot traffic.
1: Can we confirm if this was on the San Mateo side or the Santa Clara County side?
0: I've asked. I'm just waiting for a response.

Control 31, the RP said that they're parked on Arrestadero right at Alpine all the way to the tree trimming place.

0: Jen, Charles 21.
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1: Never.

0: Charles Hope.
1: 7 Mary. 40 Edward. 954. For Maserati.
0: Time for break 21. There's no answer for therapy.
2: 5-4?
0: Well, that comes back to a Toyota, 7 Mary Boy Edward 954. It's current 6 of 27, 2015 Toyota SUV out of Escondido.
1: I'm sorry, 7 Mary Edward Boy 954.
0: Cover. So it's 1031A. It is current one of 27, 2015 Maserati out of Redwood on King Street to a Jose Hurtado or Lana.
2: Howdy.

0: Charles 31. The vehicles are on the Santa Clara County side, and they're not blocking the roadway. Are we 10-8?
1: Affirmative.

0: was 1196, Woodside, east of Middlefield.
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0: 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I have 9 Lincoln Henry King 825 on a BMW.
1: Sorry, it is a BMW, two-door.

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0: Last of Angeles, like Los Angeles, but no loss. First of M. Just M there. Right?
1: Go ahead.
0: 8-2-2001-01, male Sunnyvale numbers.
1: Go ahead.
0: Yellow 95, sorry, yellow 7950806. Santino.
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0: A52 News covers at 1066 at the Best Buy 1127 Industrial. It's a known shoplifter inside the store. He's a HMA, 35 years old, wearing a dark shirt. He's got two backpacks, nothing concealed yet. If he leaves, they're requesting prosecution.
1: Copy.
2: 5153 in a row.
1: Do they have a name and DOB for the subject?
0: Negative, they did not.
1: The description, what do you have?
0: Just a HMA, 35 years old, dark shirt with two backpacks. And he concealed a speaker that was about $100 value under a sweater, but then he dropped it.
1: Whoops.

0: And Carlos, if he's now leaving the store, no associated vehicle.
1: Coffee, do they want him admonished?
0: Let me check. Hi, Coffee. He's going towards PetSmart, and it's unknown if there was any take or not. They do want him admonished for 602.
1: Copy. I'll be 97. I believe I'm with the subject. He's with the bicycle. Patient, black over blue, white hat.

0: 52. 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Black backpacks and tats.
1: I copy. 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He has tattoos on his face. And what was the rest?
0: He's just non-compliant. In Spanish speaking, if I get a Spanish translator.
1: Pepper.
2: 21, I'll say.
1: 21, I'll show you not.

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1: I got the code 41 to Thames, and I'm trying to call Best Buy. It's just a phone tree, and it's all AI, and I can't get any customer service person on the phone.
2: Okay, I'm logging back over there.

0: to Charles 21. Your subject's 1031. He has a pre-sentence for 11364, 11377 at a San Mateo County probation. Has a county record, last booking date 617 and 26 for 148A1, priors for 11364, 490.2, 459.5. And the jail status is non-issued IAD card only.
1: What?
2: Charles 53 with copy. Can you see if he's already on the Best Buy 602 list?

0: Thank you, Charles 20, 1029 on one.
1: Charles 20, good.
0: Last of Vasquez, Victor Adams, Sam, Queen, Union, Edward, Zebra. Second last name, Mary, Adam, Nora, Charles, Henry, Adam, Mary, Edward. First of Gaudi, George, Adam, Union, David, Yellow. Middle name, Michelle. That's Mary, Ida, Sam, Henry, Edward, Lincoln, break.
1: Go ahead.
0: DOB 10-09-2005. It's going to be a HFA out of Redwood City, break.
1: Go ahead.
0: DL is William 889-2743.
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0: K52, do we have any shoplifting at Best Buy reported on the 13th of June?
1: I'll take a look at this one.

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0: Can I get a case for shoplifting? It's for June 13th incident. I just reviewed camera with the supervisor. Today, he left with no product, but they want him admonished.
1: Your case number 5157, that's 5157.

0: 51.
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0: Can you get a hold of TJ Maxx / Home Goods and see if they've had anybody shoplift in the past half hour to an hour? They have a lot of stuff on it that looks like it was, but...
1: Never.
0: Yeah, I should definitely do it. Charles 21's going to handle that.
1: Okay, wait.

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1: Hey, Charles 20, go ahead.
0: Class of Love, Lincoln, Ocean, Victor, Edward, First of Kenneth, King, Edward, Nor, Edward, Tom, Henry, Break.
1: Go ahead.
0: You'll be 9-18-56, Break.
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0: Deal Nora 3049571 to mail out of Carmel Valley.
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0: Temper. 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That deal comes back to Martin Kalea.
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0: Yeah, the next monkey on the shoulder, northbound 101, just north of Ralston. Hold on.

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0: X-ray 55, starting 014.
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0: 620.
1: You know, for the deal, we gave you a K-back to someone else, but the subject you ran, the Kenneth Love, does it come back to, is there anyone that's close to what I ran out?

Charles Tony, I'm not getting any post matches for the Kenneth Love with that date of birth. The deal that you gave comes back to Martin Celaya out of Salinas and Carmel Valley. You want me to run him out with that name? It does have the same date of birth.

0: advice. 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
1: Good.
0: 015. We'll be 10-8.
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0: For 666.
1: I copy.

County Beat Units fires them out to a carbon monoxide alarm, 2015 Helena in West Shelby. Have a good one. All right.

0: 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Can I get a case number?
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0: Theo was fined for the 13th theft, and he's 10-15 for a 666.
1: K52, Tucker.

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1: Charles
0: 9 Paul Sam Lincoln 719.
1: Charles 12:10. It's showing one lost or stolen plate, stolen front plate out of San Francisco PD. Otherwise, it is current 12-26-24 BMW leased out of San Francisco.
0: Copy. It's parked in front of Pete's in St. Carlos. What's the last one of it?
1: 0130.

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1: Over.
2: Thank you, Charles 20. 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
1: Two Charles 20, separate.

0: to Charles 11 and Charles 12 and noise complaint?
1: Charles 11.
0: 11 and 12, a noise complaint at 811 6th Avenue, 811 6th Avenue, across the Spring and Bay. And neighbors are having a loud party.
1: 10-4, all handle on device.

0: Tough guy, spending a 23, 103, 20, 25, Blenheim. Seen to go two J's on mini bikes racing up and down the street going towards El Camino. I'm calling CHP.
1: Can I copy, thank you.

Stop County is pending a 20,002 report occurred 3 hours ago, 395 4th Avenue. There's no suspect vehicle information. I'm advising CTV.

0: everyone.
1: Everyone.
0: Charles 1 is transporting for us. Control 10, Charles 2 is tight.

All right, draw time. 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Clear out the noise from play. They've agreed to turn down the music. All right.

0: Two Charles, thanks. I'll close out those 23103 and that 20002. CHP was advised on both.
1: Abram, thank you.
0: Summer.

0: 28
1: Can you tell us again?
0: NIC. 9 yellow. John Adam. 934. It's westbound Willow. At bay. About a minute ago.
1: Denver, it's showing a felony plate. Shows officer safety, two VMA suspects, one with a firearm involved in a 245 out of San Ramon PD. It comes back on a 2013 Mercedes 4-door.

0: Is the vehicle itself 1030 SPS, or is it just that plate?
1: I think it says the vehicle is also. I'm trying to run out the VIN and see if I get some off.
0: Copy.
1: That's a firm. It is showing 1030 SPS by the VIN on a gray 2013 Mercedes CLA four door.
0: Based on the hit, that does look like it's a match for that vehicle.
1: Cover.

0: Unit sitting that way. Answer up to San 10.
1: 12-11. Oh, 20. 10-12.
2: County copy.
1: 22.
2: Ever.
1: Charles 12.
2: 2 Charles 12, okay.
1: Two things. First, can we let Matt Lowe know? And then can we contact Sam Roan? Let's make sure it's outstanding and see if they have anything else.
2: Perfect.

0: controls 12 Menlo Park was advised, and San Ramon says that it's still, the felony plate part is still outstanding, and Oakland advised the 10851 part is still outstanding as well.
1: Amazing. Thank you.
2: I'm guessing the same will is the only hit we have.
0: 20 from 10. I just checked. That's the last hit.
1: Twelve, I'm monitoring Menlo. They just put up your wallet.
0: Can I copy?

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Okay. 1984 Carmelita large and loud party. Sure. Needs to cover 51. Charles 53 Temper. And no history for the address.

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1: County Charleston.
0: Just for the guide, I check spring from 5th. So what side so far you feel?
1: 10 copies.

0: there any South County units that have spikes?
1: 36, I got them.
0: So this thing took the Dumbarton over. That's how it got here. So I'm thinking if you want to set up over there, I mean, you might be able to flush it. Because it's probably sitting here doing something right now.
1: Dumbarton, what's across?
0: I'm sorry, the Dumbarton Bridge. It took Willow over there, the Dumbarton.

0: To Sam 50.
1: Yes.
0: To Sam 50, how are you?

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1: Milbury and Rollins, go ahead.
0: 9 yellow, Charles, X-ray 138, white Toyota Camry, 1 apart.
1: 10-4.

0: County, Charles 21.
1: Hey, Charles 21.
0: I'll be out with 1-4th and Park, HM, gray over gray. It looks like he's asleep on the sidewalk. Can you start medics?
1: Hey, Ram, just go to details.
0: HM is 40s. He's not conscious, is breathing, probably ETOH. 10-4,
1: that's because of 3.
2: Tony, we copy for the cover.
0: I'm sorry, what I'm put for. He's awake.
1: Copy, he's awake, now conscious.

0: they're doing. Parents are home, they're shutting it down. What would they make?
1: Over. Joshua, can you advise of the cross on Woodland?
2: Damn, 50. It's going to be Manhattan.
1: I copy Manhattan and Woodland.
2: The Vesta will be East O'Keefe for Woodland and Menlo.

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0: 12 called. I'm at the Espalto. We're in pursuit of that vehicle. Northbound Woodland. Speeds are 50. Unknown object. I'm number one.
1: Charles 12, I copy northbound Woodland. Speeds are 50. You're with Espalto. Well, it's in pursuit.
0: I'm right behind him. It's Minolto. No traffic, no pegs. Westbound on Minolto.
1: Westbound on Minolto, no traffic, no pegs.
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0: And we're right on it. Passing Laurel, 30 miles per hour through the stop sign on Woodland. Continuing northbound Woodland.
1: Continuing northbound on Woodland, 30 miles per hour.
0: Can we coordinate with East Palo and we can switch the green to another stop sign out in Russell, about 50 miles per hour, no traffic, no fast.
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0: the unit that was requesting a phlebotomist, 10-9.
1: So you can intense me too, actually.
0: 10-4.
1: Tony Toby en route to the half and base sub with the 10-15.
0: 72, I copy.
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0: Okay, 2 Sam 7. Everybody standing by for the tow. Do we have a tow company yet?
1: It's Action. I'm landline with them right now.
0: Copy. Thank you.

0: Charles 75 with 76 to cover 242. It's going to be 242 involving a knife, 462 Oak Avenue, 462 Oak Avenue, advising that males are in a fight. We're still trying to get further.
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3: Do you want to copy?

I'm looking at it. I'm not seeing anything specific at that address. Stand by. Back in May of 26, there was a 273-5 that a report was taken for, report 3737. It was a dad versus uncle physical. And the names are going to match. RP's advising it's a Juan Martinez that has a knife in his hand, and that call with the case number 3737 is also a Juan Martinez.

0: sending to Charles 25. Well, there's no disturbance at 462 right now. Sending to Charles 25. Can you pull our piece where they're at?
1: Affirm, they actually just hung up on our call taker and they're not answering times three.

0: finde die Info an Panikon. San Fergie, depending on call in South County, it's going to be 2060 Ashton Avenue, 2060 Ashton Avenue in West Menlo Park, 4A, 10 degree residential audible. In the priors, we don't have any histories for it.
1: Yeah. San 50 from 51, I can go, but I'm the only unit available. County 12th, sorry, it's 13th. I can start that way.
0: County copies, can you just re-ID?
1: Transit 913.
0: 913, I copy, showing you en route.

0: 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Back up to 462 Oak.
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0: 10-4 myself and 71 will be on Aries right back there.
1: I copy.

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1: 76, go ahead.
0: The double last of Yacht, Amal, first last. Yellow Adam, second last. Charles Adam, Adam. Mary Adam Lincoln, first of Juan. John Union, Adam Norbrick.
1: Go ahead.
0: 12, 1982. Mail out of Half Moon Bay with numbers.
1: Go ahead.
0: Frank 861-8018.
1: 10-4.

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1: Cancel medical.
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1: To Charles 12.
0: Can you contact San Ramon and see if they can come out after this vehicle? I'm assuming they want it for evidence, all things considered.
1: To Charles 12, they do advise to seize all cell phones and seize the vehicle. There's a specific sergeant we can contact. Stand by.
0: Copy. Can you send it to my screen?
1: Affirm. Thank you. To Charles 12, correct?
2: K90, where would the RP work out for?
1: K90, I copy. To Charles 76, I've made a couple like matches, but none are fully matching up. Stand by.

0: Go ahead.
1: Control 76, I might just want another AKA for him. Is this going to be a different spelling on the last as well as a different DOB? He has an X-ray card with the spelling of the last that you gave me that is suspended, revoked with service needed, and that the address is going to be coming out of Redwood City. And then with that X-ray card, it matches on a county probation hit out of the SO for H&S. That matches on an HM Black Over Brown 54160.
0: Definitely.

0: Smilver units at the Bank of America. Just for info, RP did advise that there's a power outage. It might have triggered the alarm, but when we checked the PG&E website, the power is on, but we do have a lot of activations for other alarms in the area.
1: All right, call 61. Is that in reference to the Bank of America?
0: Affirm.
1: Copy, yeah. I'm so far here. The power did go out, and we're going to move on to the alarm on, Heller.
0: I copy.

0: 55, 1186 Meadow Glen and ECR. Over.
1: I caught you Meadow Glen and ECR. Just re-ID.
0: 355.
1: Go ahead.
0: 7 King, Sam Boy, 343. It's a, Audi. Hold by.
1: 10-4.
2: Sorry, 2,000. Go on.
1: You cut yourself off.
2: 2 Charles 61. Just be advised, power to the whole block of Broadway is out.
1: County copies. I'll make a note.
3: Charles 62 update. It looks like power just came back on. Lights just lit up.
1: 62, I copy.
0: By clear stop warrant.
1: 59, I copy.
4: 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Show all their units 10-8. I'll add notes.
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4: 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Everyone else 10-8.
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1: I copied 4 Nora Edward Boy. What's the number that's after?
0: 834.
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0: Perfect.

0: 12 transit 913. The plate 9 Adam Paul King 086 comes back. Transit running current 3 of 27 on the 22 Mazda. It's going to be registered to Israel Sidon, who is going to be the RO, but the owner of the home. And same for the other vehicle, registered to him as well out of New York.
1: Copy. You try calling inside.
0: Avram, I have a premise number, but the residence owner did advise that he's out of the country and requested dispatch.
1: Copy. 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

0: 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Coastal Transit 111. There's a 20,002 report in EPA Bay Road in Fordham. It was a Santa Trans bus. The Santa Trans bus is no longer on scene, but is requesting a 1021 for the report.
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0: 10-4, I'll show you clear 4 on the 1021. Can you advise if Coastal Transit 105 is still available?
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0: Charles 51, 20,004. 20,004 at 1488 Laurel, 1488 Laurel, cross of Belmont. In the past 20 or so minutes, an unknown vehicle struck RP's vehicle and damaged her side mirror. She's updated location for contact.
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0: Go ahead.
1: Sam Henry, Adam Henry, first Mary, excuse me, Mary, Mary, Adam Robert, yellow, Adam Mary, break.
0: Go ahead.
1: 1497, female out of Davis, break the numbers.
0: Go ahead.
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0: Number units, fire medics en route to 1 Old Bayshore Highway for the Westin Hotel in the banquet area. 1 Old Bayshore Highway for a 65-year-old male, not conscious, breathing.
1: Sixty-one, I'll fire advice, please.
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0: Skies, Charles 61. Was there an update?
1: 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Fire's trying to understand if he's conscious or unconscious, or if he's being pretty uncooperative.
0: Got it.

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0: Israel 5351 to cover 1065 endangered. 53. It's going to be 1065 endangered from 2 Spring Valley Way, 2 Spring Valley Way, cross of Arundel. About 15 ago, RP's daughter with a DOB of 2011 wearing an army green jacket and Hanukkah PJs left on foot. She has a history of autism and depression. They're getting further.
1: Yeah, we're both around.
0: I copy. And apparently the other daughter is on the phone with her who's saying that she is at Arundel. Then San Carlos Avenue and Arundel.
1: Yeah, we're around.
2: Charles 76, 1028.
0: Go ahead.
2: Adam, Ida, Robert, George, Ocean, and Simon. Here, stream. Trailer.
0: To Charles 76, the plate Ergo comes back 1031 valid, 11 of 26 on a 22 Airstream. It's registered to a Mary Panton or a Neil Panton out of La Honda.
2: Beautiful. ATC at the trailer.
0: I copy ATC in the trailer.

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1: I copy, Gulf War.
0: Jeremy Charles, straight medical, patient's being transferred to the hospital. Jenny.
1: Pepper.
2: Charles, 5-1 and 5-3, 97.
1: 10 further, advice of the J should be on the Gulf Avenue close to the entry to Arundel.
2: Denver. And then we're out with her.
1: Out with the J or out with the Mon?
0: I'm thinking J.
1: Coffee.

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0: Glass of Panton, Paul Adam Nora, Tom Ocean Nora, First and Mary, Mary Adam Robert Yellow, Break.
1: Go ahead.
0: 8-3-1942, female out of La Honda, what numbers?
1: Go ahead.
0: Henry 078-2330.
1: Confirmed.

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1: Can you start at 5150 rig for a self-committal?
0: A-frame, what's the condition?
1: Conscious breathing, female, about 14 years old. She's not violent. Can walk unassisted and don't need restraints.
0: Can you copy?
1: Control 53, we're in front of 2025 San Carlos Avenue.
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0: I-55 with Toyback is a recently impounded vehicle out of Burlingame, the plate 40088 Union 2, Toyback Company 1A, expired 425 on an 03 Honda. It does have a pending master file dated 6/19 of 26.
1: Definitely. And 55 will be 1186, that vehicle, ECR in Harbor.
0: ECR in Harbor, can you advise the caller?
1: Blue Honda, motherboard.
0: Denver.
2: And Charlie, one. 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Plain and simple.
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1: I see 55, go ahead.
0: So the last of Randall's Guzman, Lincoln, Adam, North, David, Edward, Robert, Ocean, Sam, George, Union, Libra, Mary, Adam, Nora, first of Victor, Victor, Ida, Charles, Tom, Ocean, Robert, Drake.
1: Go ahead.
0: I have 18, 1999, break the numbers.
1: Go ahead.
0: Oh, 4236583, mail out of San Pablo.
1: I copy. What was the letter for the deal?
0: Hello?
1: Copy, hello.

Charles 75 with 76 for cover Barking Dog. So we have Barking Dog at 2068 Terrain, 2068 Terrain for a dog in the backyard barking for the past 2 hours.

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1: The
0: dispersal at the cross of West Hillsdale Boulevard and Edison, West Hillsdale and Edison. Coach 431 with Sam Trans has a BMA and a black coat, refusing to get off the bus. RP advises the same subject does this every single night.
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0: domestics that sort of as people hearing something.
1: Never.
2: Okay, so when we're about to clear here, we'll handle that after.
0: Do you want a copy?

0: Charles 75 with 2 Charles 26 to cover 1154 occupied.
1: 75.
0: It's going to be 1154 occupied across with Parisma and Myrtle. Parisma and Myrtle, about 3 ago, RP saw a parked black Xterra with unknown plates with heavy tints. A male got out of the driver's seat and moved over to the passenger when they made eye contact with the RP. RP thought that was suspicious.
1: 75, I'm not
0: I copy that. You'll handle and advise 76, 10-8.

0: Christine, it's fires announced at the Half Moon Bay Quality Inn, 2930 North Cabrillo Highway for a fire alarm reset. I'll have them advise.
1: I'll be a fire advice.
0: Confirm.

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1: Control 51.
0: See transporter for supplemental. She's being transported to the hospital for a supplemental world tonight, and we'll be on to the noise complaint.
1: For RP, the mother did want a 1021 with update.
0: I already spoke to her. She got a chance to talk to anymore as well.
1: Perfect, 10-4.

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1: 35, go ahead.
0: 4 yellow George Paul, 070 black Xterra.

0: 25. The plate 4 yellow George Paul 070 comes back to veteran current 7 of 26 on a 2002 Nissan. It's going to be out of Santa Clara. It does have a release of liability on file out of Sunnyvale.
1: Gotcha.

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2: 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It was all quiet when we got here. We're tonight.
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0: County, if you draw 75, 1029 verbal when you're clear.
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0: It's going to be a double F, first last Ortiz, Ocean Robert Tom, Ida Zebra, second last Rivera, Robert Ida Victor, Edward Robert Adam, first of Mario, common break.
1: Go ahead.
0: 04-23-1998, it's going to be an HM at a half minute, it's a verbal.
1: Copy.

0: teacher, all 52, teacher, all 51, a 240, teacher, the bird.
1: 62.
0: 62 is at the Safeway 525 El Camino Royal across the Hermosa Avenue. The 40-year-old BMA blue jacket, light-colored. I'm assuming light-colored shirt. Push the RP out of the way after they told them they were closed. I'm still trying to get a TOT. And just for info, looks like he's still in the store.
1: Copy that.

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1: 9 John William David, 611, to be afforded.
0: What's the next?
1: 8 Lincoln Yellow Edward, 585.
0: Go ahead.
1: 8 George Sam Charles, 527, to be a Tesla.
0: I copy. George Sam Charles 527. It's valid 10 of 26 on the 18th Tesla. Comes back to that address. I have 8 Lincoln Yellow Edward 585. It's clear valid 9 of 26 on the 20 Volvo. Again, back to that address. And the last one, 9 John William David is 611. It's clear expired. It looks like 11 of 25 on the 24 Honda. This one's coming back out of Garden Grove. It is. I have a release of liability. I have banana as well.
1: Copy. Do you have a number for inside?
0: Affirm. I'll give him a call.

0: Okay, then 9:13, it goes straight to voicemail.
1: Copy. Take the permit.
0: I copy.

0: Hey, it's your job, 61.
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0: We're code 4. No crime was committed. They just want him admonished. We're going to DLL for him.
1: I copy.

0: Hey, Futrell 20. Do we have any other callers for this Second Avenue noise complaint?
1: We have multiple callers.
0: When was the time of the last call?
1: 23:24.
0: Open garage.
1: I copy.

0: in Charles Holcomb County. Are you on the primary?
1: 21, I am, and I'm with him.
0: Copy. Can you just let him know B and J Towing is in Ross?
1: Of course.

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1: Spring and Fifth.
0: 9 Sam North Charles 601. Black Dodge 1 aboard the bus.
1: I copy.

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2: Sam 70, what are the details?
0: I don't have anything further. CHP was a caller at southbound 35 south of 92. I currently just have an 1180.
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1: Do you want to get into the right
0: team? I copy.
3: Charles 64, I copy. I'll be from Black Mountain 28.
0: 64, 10-4.
1: Do you want us to 2-3?
2: And let's keep it code 2 until we know the details.
0: And units en route to Skyline Upper Crystal. It's going to be a solo vehicle overturn. It's a dark camper on the driver's side. There's one occupant that's out of the camper that's unknown if anyone else is inside.
2: Sam 70 copies. Code 3 is authorized.
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0: Charles 11, you can jump me 10-8 for my last, and I'll handle that voice of the noise complaint.
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2: Pandy, interrupt. 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
1: Pandy, unit, stand by for just one.
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0: At 9:13, you're unreadable. If you have numbers, go with those.
1: Yeah, the deal number is William 9122667.
0: I copy.

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0: 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RP is advising at around 23:30 hours, her friend, 1st of June, born in 2012, sent her a text message on the phone and said that they were sorry they were going to kill themselves. No plans were mentioned, so we have no history of the address.
1: Hello.
2: Charles, any?
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1: 31, I copy. Rolled over and took off.
0: 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It's going eastbound 92 right now.
1: Eastbound 92.

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1: I'm right behind him right now. We saw us breaking right now.
0: Hanging off. He's closer 20 when you can.

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1: 64.
0: We're going eastbound 92, passing 280. It is not yielding, but we're only going 30 miles an hour.
1: I copy. Eastbound 92, passing 280, not yielding, but only 30 miles an hour. Are you in pursuit?
0: Later.
1: All right, copy.
2: And so, do you want, according to the witness, he seems incredibly impaired.
1: So we want to copy, incredibly impaired.
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0: We're continuing on eastbound 92, passing Ralston, 20 miles an hour.
1: I copy, eastbound 92, continuing on Ralston, 20 miles an hour.
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1: Abram.
0: Abram, to Charles, okay, did you go to 20?
1: I'm at 101, approaching Ralston.
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1: Where's the car out of?
0: Charles 64, we don't have a play. Go with it when you can.
1: Line William Adam John 898 on a Honda.
0: Copy, black Honda, is that correct?
1: Yeah.
2: January 17, what's the one?
0: It was involved in a 1180, and a witness said that they were incredibly impaired.
1: Spikes authorized.
0: Same copy, spikes authorized.
1: Charles 64, eastbound 92, passing Alameda, 60 miles an hour. Still following all traffic.
0: Any copy.
1: Okay, 52. I'm at 92, 101. I'm going to try to find a safe spot there. If he crosses over 101.
0: Okay, 52, I copy.

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2: Charles 64, respond to 92, passing El Camino, 60 miles an hour, following all traffic rules.
1: Copy, passing El Camino, 60 miles per hour, following all traffic rules.
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0: K52, I'm at Edgewater 92 on the side. I'll see if I can set up a bike.
1: K52, I copy.
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1: my HP. A-firm.
2: And 64 back, eastbound 92 over 101, 50 miles an hour, still following all traffic rules.
1: Copy, eastbound 92 over 101, 50 miles per hour, still following all rules.
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0: 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We're going to be passing Edgewater Boulevard. 50 miles an hour.
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0: Okay, 52, negative spy field too far out. I'll be joining the pursuit.
1: I copy. And Charles 64, just confirming, are you in pursuit?
0: Yeah.
1: I copy, we're in pursuit.
2: And a one.
0: Possible DUI.
1: Copy, one is possible DUI.
0: Okay, 52, I'll call it. We're eastbound 92 approaching the high rise. Speeds are about 50, light traffic, no pits.
1: Copy, eastbound 92 approaching the high rise, light traffic, no pits.
2: Confirming it's a concern for the motoring public.
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2: 10-4.
0: Too dangerous for me.
2: Update speeds, traffic conditions, etc.
0: Copy. K-52, continuing eastbound 92. We're at the high rise. Speeds are 50. Very light traffic, no feds.
1: Copy. Continue eastbound 92. High rise. Speeds are 50. Light traffic, no feds.
2: Jensen, confirming CHP has been notified, and we'll switch to the green.
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0: kind of there. Yeah.
1: Hey, from there on the green.
0: Where's my eight?
1: Hey, from people with your ID again.
2: Charleston.
1: Charleston, go ahead.
0: 9, Tom, yellow, Mary, 177 on a gray Tesla, if you can try to make a match.
1: Hey, friend.

0: Patriot 55, 1186, Hiller and Masonic in Belmont.
1: Hiller and Masonic, go ahead.
0: 8 Edward Yellow Tom 309. So I got a great Toyota, one aboard, all of us.
2: Since you want to ask Mike, so I'm going to go ahead and try to.
1: 7119.
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1: 10-4.

0: Sorrow, the Tesla's coming back to a John Gallivan Christopher, and that's what I'm trying to run out. It's also registered to 139 Windsor.
1: You copy.
0: I'm going to try. 10:22.

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1: Control 51.
0: Do we have a number for the 1056 sites?
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1: Is it for Shaylee?
0: Shelly, yeah.
1: Go ahead with it.

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1: Charles 51.
0: There's no answer at the door despite numerous attempts. The victim's phone number is off and not letting us leave voicemails, and the mom's phone number is also off.
1: I copy. And she's Charles 10-4. I was finishing running her out. So far, she's showing 1021 Avalanche.
2: I copy. Also called dad and mom. No answer.
1: I copy.

0: Hi, Shenzhen. Can you send me the latest pursuit call, please?
1: Affirm, I'll put you on it.
0: If I learn any six Broadway here, Redwood.
1: He's there on Broadway.
0: 6 John. Ida Union 601. It's a red Nissan. Walk over to the device.
1: Good for.

0: doing?
1: We've done what we can here. Unless you find a match or the brothers with a phone number, we'll be done.
0: County copies. I'm still looking.
1: My copy. Yeah, if you do, just let us know, please.
0: Hey, Firm.

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2: Copy.
3: Charles, can you get a pet?
0: Charles, can I copy? We were last out there yesterday for the same. It was canceled before we were arrived. Priors are canceled as false alarm and so let's see.
1: Something tells me this will be the same.
0: Possibly.

0: County Charles 12.
1: Hey, Charles 12.
0: Vehicles on the hook, do you need the info?
1: Go ahead.
0: I'm sorry, cut off. 10-9.
1: Go ahead with the info.
0: It's a four-door Mercedes. The license plate was previously given 9, yellow, John Adam, 934, two plates. Authority 22651C Charles, and I'm 10-8.
1: Can you just advise what model Mercedes?
0: C25 Charles 250.
1: 10-4, thank you.

0: 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Stand by. Is going to be 9th and Middlefield.
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0: 5, Tom, Paul Adam, 963, Black Honda, on a board of ice.
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1: 3-1.
0: Unsurprisingly, it is another false alarm. How many is that, this one?
1: Looks like this month only one has been canceled. The other one was a passing check.
0: 10-4, 4-10-8.
1: I copy. I'll mark this month as a false alarm for tracking.
0: 10-4, thank you.

0: 让你知道自己不了。哎，我再重要一回。
1: 54, go ahead.
0: Double ask of Reese Lopez, Robert Union, Iowa Zebra, Lincoln Ocean, Paul Edward Zebra, Bristol Lee, Thomas Spelling, Coach for DOV.
1: Dad.
0: 410-1919-92, Mail, and it's off of a Mexican voter card.
1: I copy.

0: Charles, K52, did you have traffic?
1: K52, can you send the DL23 in?
0: I'm still trying to make a match on him.

0: County, 2 Charles 75. Has there been any other calls for that barking dog complaint?
1: Negative. This time the ERP left his name of Dan, saying he was calling for 2056 Terrain, but that's the only one.
0: Copy. You close it out. Thank you.
1: 10-4.
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1: K-52, I copy.
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1: 12-11.
0: 12-11 is 100 Dexter Ave, 100 Dexter, across of Waverly Avenue. There's loud music from an Airbnb.
1: Nine, 10-4.

0: Kalsın, limon kalsın. 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
1: Good.
0: At the Millbury train station, transit OD, there's a male on the line saying this guy might have a weapon. They're advising he has some sort of bag with him, and the call taker is still trying to get further.
1: I got you. Got me some help.
0: Number.

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0: Efectivamente.
1: I copy. 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
0: Negative.
1: 10-4.

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0: 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We're getting flagged down by San Fran for a separate incident.
1: I copy, go ahead.
0: Passenger on the bus, who's causing disturbance?
1: Denver.

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1: Hey, from good morning. 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
0: My RIMS is 25186. I'll do the rest of the card. 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Thank you.
1: 1070 10-4, just for info, we're patched until 0600.
0: Copy.

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0: 10-4.

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0: 81. 2603. Good morning.
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0: 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It's 930 Commercial Street, 930 Commercial Street, across of Industrial Road. That's for lock and construction site. They're requesting dispatch. They're advising no one should be on site. Point of activation is video at 0530 hours. Showed a male wearing all black walking next to the escalator.
1: 10:15, copy.
0: 10:15.

0: 452. So for UTL, does RP have vision on the subject still?
1: Looks like the video came out at 5:30. We're no longer landline. I can call them back.
0: Yeah, first, you can call them back.
1: Never.

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1: Difference.

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1: The RP was their alarm company. The key holder was never landline with us. I'll try giving them a call.
0: Thank you.

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1: Jennifer.

0: 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It's on a skateboard. It's wearing a black pants and some checkered plaid shirt.
1: Copy, I don't see him yet.
0: He's riding a skateboard.

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1: He might be going up.
0: Yeah, feedback. Can you go again?
1: Might be coming out on industrial. I'm checking industrial now.
0: Yeah, but we're going to continue our search.
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0: 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I advised the RP of the dispo, and then she was upset that the vehicle was parked in front of a fire hydrant, and so that the occupants are also throwing garbage in the bushes.
1: Hello, we just wanted to call.
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0: 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It's for a husband who slipped in the shower.
1: 421, I have you have an
0: Boy 21, 10-4.

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It's a front door activation unable to reach a responsible. Prior history there for a false alarm back in April.

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0: to be an advisor en route to a fire alarm when eucalyptus court. 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
0: Anyone so far?

0: 30B units rise off for another fire alarm, 115 Sheridan Way, 115 Sheridan Way across the Woodside. It's for a zone E110 fire alarm.
1: 31, how fire rise?
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0: of Melendres, Mary Edward Lincoln, Edward Noah, David Robert Edward Zebra, second of Raymundo, Robert Adam Yellow, Mary Union, Noah David Ocean, first of Wilmer, William Ida Lincoln, Mary Edward Robert, middle of Alexander, right.
1: Go ahead.
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1: 2 points in a row.
0: I copy. Thank you.
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0: Boy 51 Animal Welfare Check. Boy 51 Animal Welfare Check in the area of Laurel and Cherry. Laurel and Cherry at the dog white and locked in a white Honda sedan hatchback. Unknown license plate. It's on the south end of Cherry.
1: Windows down.
0: Barely cracked per the call taker, and it's been, the dog's been barking for the past 15 minutes.
1: Boy 53, I just drove through there and I was UTL, so you can clear it up.
0: Boy 53, so far.
2: Same thing, my guys.
0: Same thing, guys.
2: 17540, 10 a.m. morning log off, Dave.
0: 10-4.

0: Boys, if you want to be in a two-hour dispersal. Boys, if you want to be in a two-hour dispersal, it's in front of B&K Kinney's Market. It's an unraised female with a child in a stroller panhandling. Customers are complaining. It was called in by the owner. They're requesting they be moved along.
1: Got it. Boys, 53, I'll handle an advice.
0: 53 to handle an advice, 51 tonight.
1: Everyone, thank you.

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0: 5 Lincoln 03903. Silver van, I don't know.
1: Tough one.
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2: Caddy, Z-Way 10, 1029 when you're clear.
1: Boy 11,
2: go ahead. Z-Way 10, all verbal. Last of Bruce Callis. Boy, Robert, Ida, Zebra, Union, Edward, Lincoln, Adam, Charles, Adam, Lincoln, Lincoln, Edward, Sam. First of Damaris. David, Adam, Mary, Adam, Robert, Ida, Sam. Break.
1: Done.
2: DOB 0703-2008, female out of Redwood City. Break for numbers.
1: Go ahead.
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1: 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Boy, 10, I copy the code for Bay and Hurlingham.

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0: We're code 4 with 1 detained. Can you ask around for a drug dog?
1: Code 4.

0: 421, have you served for 415 MV 11? 421, with the unit script for 415 family 197 Buckingham Avenue, 197 Buckingham on the cross of Devonshire. RP is Gilbert Espinoza. He's advising his brother, Steve Espinoza, is currently tearing down the fence, and that he's called about this before. Prior history there for welfare checks as well as 415s and 242s.
1: 2.71, I copy. Is it just verbal?
0: Affirm.
1: I copy. In your house. 31, you can charge.
0: 31, 10-4.

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0: Two boy 21
1: for Steve Espinosa. He's showing 1031. He's on county probation. Good for search and seizure for 422. He's also going to be a restrained party in a serve criminal protective order with a county record last update 125 for 245, 422, 242. History for the same and a valid deal.
2: I copy.
0: Boy 30, I'm out.
1: Boy 30, I copy.
0: 51, you're showing me with 52.
1: I copy 51 with 52.

0: AC-10, in regards to the restraining order, is the subject at the residence the restrained or the restrainee?
1: So Steve Espinosa is going to be the restrained party in the Cervical Protective Order. The protective party listed is a Mauricio Escobar Fernandez.
0: 10-4. Is the residence listed on the RO with 100 yards? Chief Way?

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1: Copy, on device.
0: Suffer. So

0: 453, can you get the incident number?
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0: 10 4.
2: Three, clear for two, please.
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2: 20529, Robert 2, on a Toyota, right?
1: Go on.
2: 8 George Sam Adam, 693, Tesla.
1: Sorry, just go to that last plate one more time.
2: 8 George Sam Adam, 693.
1: 10-4. And did you want the returns or just for 10?
0: 10.
1: 10-4.

0: 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I don't think we pay them for H&S.
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0: 30, go ahead.
1: We're code 4, and Steve doesn't want to talk to us. He's locked in his house. So we're code 4.
0: I copy. And I copy the code 4 I'm talking to.

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0: This is the RPS Austin Espinosa, Edward Sam, Paul, Ida, Nora, Ocean Zebra, Adam, First of Gilbert, common spelling, break.
1: Go ahead.
0: You'll be 10-08-1957, mail out of Redwood City, break for the L.
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0: Anyway, 10 years, 31 with county record, last book date 9/14 for 4/17. Yeah, Adam, priors for 245, 148, fall 500, H&S charges, and an expired deal.
1: Hey, 10/4.

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0: Last name Marquez, Mary Adams, Robert, Queen, Union, Edward, St. Red, versus Allen, Adams, Lincoln, Adams, Nora, Rick.
1: Go ahead.
0: DOV 628-1970, mail to Ray with me, Rick Radio.
1: Go ahead.
0: Adams 356-2013.
1: Sorry, just confirm the TL number.
0: Adams 356-2013.
1: Tough.

0: 31, does he have a double loss of Marquez Payasa?
1: Negative. Just Marquez.

0: Boy 31, your subject is under the Monmouth County record. Last update 619 for 245 Adam. Priors for 664187 Adam. 273-5-3056 F. Brink, and I'll valid you.
1: Thank you.

0: 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So across the woodside, it's for 81-year-old female not conscious, having a seizure.
1: Ready, copy.
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0: Volevo sapere.
1: Oi, 11 got.
0: Oh, verbal. Double last for some Carlos, Charles, Adam, Robert, Lincoln, Ocean, Sam, second of Garcia, Thomas Kelly, first of Noemi, me, Nora, Ocean, Ethel, Mary, Ida, Drake.
1: Sorry, what's the phonetic on the first name again?
0: Favorite is 122 of 1985, Hispanic female, a lot of relatives, no numbers.
1: Sorry, and if you could advise on the phonetics on the first name again.
0: I apologize. 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
1: Time for.

0: Hola, Benicia.
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0: We have a good 401k Eastern Charter.

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0: Hey, bro.
1: David 12, your second case number is going to be 5171-5171 at 1246.

0: 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What was the 10:15 time for the X?
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1: 51 guys.
0: 29 my numbers. David 546-2688. Last up, we're in Dundito.

51. He has 1031 with a county record, only booked 810, 20 for 273.5 and a valid deal.

0: 2.10 harassment report.
1: 2.10.
0: 2.10, it's a harassment report. It occurred at 507 O'Neill Avenue. RP's requesting a 1062 at the San Carlos substation. She's advising a former a current employee, Daniel Fisher, born in 2000, sent her a picture of him with a gun saying, if I get fired, you guys are all going down. He's made other employees uncomfortable with threats.
1: County 2-10-10-4.
0: And boy 10, Daniel Fisher is showing 1031. He's going to be on court probation out of Alameda County for 23-103 with a valid deal.
1: 10-4.

0: Hey, 2-10. Confirm the RP is at the San Carlos sub.
1: Hey, affirm.
0: Did you contact the RP and have them meet me at the North Rail sub?
1: Hey, affirm.

0: 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Pass check.
1: Go ahead.
0: Parking right.
1: I got it.

0: 431-131 to cover 1183. Boy, 31-31 to cover 1183 in the area of 760 Patrol Road. 760 Patrol Road with across the patrol court and Woodside. The iPhone crash notification, paramedics both en route.
1: 31-5.

0: And Brandon's around for the 11:80. It looks like per Rapin, it's being closer to the Kings Mountain Road sign.
1: Oh.

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1: 2010, go ahead.
2: 92 over 30. I'm gonna go check out 760 for sure. Make sure everything's okay.
1: So far, it looks like engine 7's also going through there. Boy, 10, go ahead.
0: 2010, I reached out to the RP from the harassment call via landline to organize a place to meet with her, but I was unable to get in contact with her. Break.
1: So far, go ahead.
0: Would it be possible for you to try to contact her so we can get a place to meet?
1: A-frame, if you want to call in, I can connect you.

0: 6:30. It looks like I believe Engine 7 found a phone on Kings Mountain, which is probably why we got the crash detection.
1: Thirty, I copy. 30, I copy.

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0: For the cat, last of Castro.
1: There's a cat for
0: common spelling. Give me one second. First of Danielle, David, Adam, Nora, Ida, Edward, Lincoln, Lincoln, Edward, break. EOB 06101987, female out of EPA, break for Danielle.
1: Go ahead.
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0: 30 Beacon, it's 5 medics en route for medical 230 Golden Oak Drive, 230 Golden Oak, with a cross of Holden. It's for a 105-year-old female conscious difficulty breathing.
1: Where do I have my voice?
0: Starting with so far.

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1: Go ahead.
0: David 22, the number welfare check 507 Santa Clara Avenue, 507 Santa Clara Avenue in West Selby. RP is advising there was an older WFA, first of Joanna, unknown last name, that walked up to his house and stated she was locked out of her own house after her son kicked her out. She's currently waiting by at the RP's address wearing a blue dress and pink hat with a walker.
1: Yeah,
2: 431, you can catch the 22. You can adjust 30 and 31.
0: I got B30 and 31 in route 22 on Shane tonight.
1: Over there.

0: 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It's going to be the elderly ex associated to address 455 Santa Clara Ave.
1: I got it.

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0: Okay, from.
1: Does he want that?